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3: From the Mibash area, here's your forecast. For tonight, you have a 90% chance of showers and thunderstorms with lows in the mid-50s and east winds 10 to 15 miles an hour with gusts as high as 25. For Saturday, you have a 70% chance of showers. It'll be cloudy with highs in the lower 70s and northeast winds 5 to 10 miles an hour. And for Saturday night, it's going to be mostly cloudy, then becoming partly cloudy with lows in the mid-50s. That's your Mibash area forecast. I'm Troy Alcorn.
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4: From the MyBash area, here's your forecast. For tonight, you have a 90% chance of showers and thunderstorms with lows in the mid-50s and east winds 10 to 15 miles an hour with gusts as high as 25. For Saturday, you have a 70% chance of showers. It'll be cloudy with highs in the lower 70s and northeast winds 5 to 10 miles an hour. And for Saturday night, it's going to be mostly cloudy, then becoming partly cloudy with lows in the mid-50s. That's your MyBash area forecast. I'm Troy Alcorn.
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3: A good education is much more than a technical knowledge of algebra, English, history, literature, arts, and sciences. It also challenges students to learn to think, to analyze the problems at hand, and to search for the right solutions. The members of the class of 2026 are ready to put their education to work, and we offer them our best wishes for success in the years ahead.
4: D.H. Floyd, CPA, would like to congratulate these seniors: Colin Floyd, Cale Deerdorf, Ryan Meredith, Riley Collins, Hartley Hoover, Zoe Sparks, Chloe Sparks, Grace Sailors, Ashton Halterman, and Lainey Musel.
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2: From the Mibash area, here's your forecast. For tonight, you have a 90% chance of showers and thunderstorms with lows in the mid-50s and east winds 10 to 15 miles an hour with gusts as high as 25. For Saturday, you have a 70% chance of showers. It'll be cloudy with highs in the lower 70s and northeast winds 5 to 10 miles an hour. And for Saturday night, it's going to be mostly cloudy, then becoming partly cloudy with lows in the mid-50s. That's your Mibash area forecast. I'm Troy Alcorn.
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3: From the My Bash area, here's your forecast. For tonight, you have a 90% chance of showers and thunderstorms with lows in the mid-50s and east winds 10 to 15 miles an hour with gusts as high as 25. For Saturday, you have a 70% chance of showers. It'll be cloudy with highs in the lower 70s and northeast winds 5 to 10 miles an hour. And for Saturday night, it's going to be mostly cloudy, then becoming partly cloudy with lows in the mid-50s. That's your My Bash Area forecast. I'm Troy Alcorn.
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3: From the Mibash area, here's your forecast. For tonight, you have a 90% chance of showers and thunderstorms with lows in the mid-50s and east winds 10 to 15 miles an hour with gusts as high as 25. For Saturday, you have a 70% chance of showers. It'll be cloudy with highs in the lower 70s and northeast winds 5 to 10 miles an hour. And for Saturday night, it's going to be mostly cloudy, then becoming partly cloudy with lows in the mid-50s. That's your Mibash area forecast. I'm Troy Alcorn.
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2: From the MyBash area, here's your forecast. For tonight, you have a 90% chance of showers and thunderstorms with lows in the mid-50s and east winds 10 to 15 miles an hour with gusts as high as 25. For Saturday, you have a 70% chance of showers. It'll be cloudy with highs in the lower 70s and northeast winds 5 to 10 miles an hour. And for Saturday night, it's going to be mostly cloudy, then becoming partly cloudy with lows in the mid-50s. That's your MyBash area forecast. I'm Troy Alcorn.
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2: From the Mibash area, here's your forecast. For tonight, you have a 90% chance of showers and thunderstorms with lows in the mid-50s and east winds 10 to 15 miles an hour with gusts as high as 25. For Saturday, you have a 70% chance of showers. It'll be cloudy with highs in the lower 70s and northeast winds 5 to 10 miles an hour. And for Saturday night, it's going to be mostly cloudy, then becoming partly cloudy with lows in the mid-50s. That's your Mibash area forecast. I'm Troy Alcorn.
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1: Hey, Hollis, go get your brother Hezron and your sister Huggins. 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
2: From the My Bash area, here's your forecast. For tonight, you have a 90% chance of showers and thunderstorms with lows in the mid-50s and east winds 10 to 15 miles an hour with gusts as high as 25. For Saturday, you have a 70% chance of showers. It'll be cloudy with highs in the lower 70s and northeast winds 5 to 10 miles an hour. And for Saturday night, it's going to be mostly cloudy, then becoming partly cloudy with lows in the mid-50s. That's your My Bash area forecast. I'm Troy Alcorn.
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3: From the Maybash area, here's your forecast. For the rest of the morning, mostly cloudy with an early shower possible, low by dawn in the mid-50s. As we move through the day, mostly cloudy with a few showers possible, high in the lower 70s. Tonight, mostly cloudy, low in the mid-50s. Sunday turns partly sunny with showers and storms possible later, high in the upper 70s. Memorial Day, partly sunny with a stray shower possible, high in the lower 80s. That's your Maybash area forecast. I'm Jackson Stevens.
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3: From the MyBash area, here's your forecast. For the rest of the morning, mostly cloudy with an early shower possible, low by dawn in the mid-50s. As we move through the day, mostly cloudy with a few showers possible, high in the lower 70s. Tonight, mostly cloudy, low in the mid-50s. Sunday turns partly sunny with showers and storms possible later, high in the upper 70s. Memorial Day, partly sunny with a stray shower possible, high in the lower 80s. That's your MyBash area forecast. I'm Jackson Stevens.
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mine rocks. 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
2: From the MyBash area, here's your forecast. For the rest of the morning, mostly cloudy with an early shower possible, low by dawn in the mid-50s. As we move through the day, mostly cloudy with a few showers possible, high in the lower 70s. Tonight, mostly cloudy, low in the mid-50s. Sunday turns partly sunny with showers and storms possible later, high in the upper 70s. Memorial Day, partly sunny with a stray shower possible, high in the lower 80s. That's your MyBash area forecast. I'm Jackson Stevens.
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4: From the Maybash area, here's your forecast. For the rest of the morning, mostly cloudy with an early shower possible, low by dawn in the mid-50s. As we move through the day, mostly cloudy with a few showers possible, high in the lower 70s. Tonight, mostly cloudy, low in the mid-50s. Sunday turns partly sunny with showers and storms possible later, high in the upper 70s. Memorial Day, partly sunny with a stray shower possible, high in the lower 80s. That's your Maybash area forecast. I'm Jackson Stevens.
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3: From the MyBash area, here's your forecast. For the rest of the morning, mostly cloudy with an early shower possible, low by dawn in the mid-50s. As we move through the day, mostly cloudy with a few showers possible, high in the lower 70s. Tonight, mostly cloudy, low in the mid-50s. Sunday turns partly sunny with showers and storms possible later, high in the upper 70s. Memorial Day, partly sunny with a stray shower possible, high in the lower 80s. That's your MyBash area forecast. I'm Jackson Stevens.
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3: From the MyBash area, here's your forecast. For the rest of the morning, mostly cloudy with an early shower possible, low by dawn in the mid-50s. As we move through the day, mostly cloudy with a few showers possible, high in the lower 70s. Tonight, mostly cloudy, low in the mid-50s. Sunday turns partly sunny with showers and storms possible later, high in the upper 70s. Memorial Day, partly sunny with a stray shower possible, high in the lower 80s. That's your MyBash area forecast. I'm Jackson Stevens.
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2: From the My Bash area, here's your forecast. For the rest of the morning, mostly cloudy with an early shower possible, low by dawn in the mid-50s. As we move through the day, mostly cloudy with a few showers possible, high in the lower 70s. Tonight, mostly cloudy, low in the mid-50s. Sunday turns partly sunny with showers and storms possible later, high in the upper 70s. Memorial Day, partly sunny with a stray shower possible, high in the lower 80s. That's your My Bash area forecast. I'm Jackson Stevens.
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1: Hey, Hollis, go get your brother Hezron and your sister Huggins. 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
2: From the MyBash area, here's your forecast. For the rest of the morning, mostly cloudy with an early shower possible, low by dawn in the mid-50s. As we move through the day, mostly cloudy with a few showers possible, high in the lower 70s. Tonight, mostly cloudy, low in the mid-50s. Sunday turns partly sunny with showers and storms possible later, high in the upper 70s. Memorial Day, partly sunny with a stray shower possible, high in the lower 80s. That's your MyBash area forecast. I'm Jackson Stevens.
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3: From the My Bash area, here's your forecast. For the rest of the morning, mostly cloudy with an early shower possible, low by dawn in the mid-50s. As we move through the day, mostly cloudy with a few showers possible, high in the lower 70s. Tonight, mostly cloudy, low in the mid-50s. Sunday turns partly sunny with showers and storms possible later, high in the upper 70s. Memorial Day, partly sunny with a stray shower possible, high in the lower 80s. That's your My Bash area forecast. I'm Jackson Stevens.
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3: From the MyBash area, here's your forecast. For the rest of the morning, mostly cloudy with an early shower possible, low by dawn in the mid-50s. As we move through the day, mostly cloudy with a few showers possible, high in the lower 70s. Tonight, mostly cloudy, low in the mid-50s. Sunday turns partly sunny with showers and storms possible later, high in the upper 70s. Memorial Day, partly sunny with a stray shower possible, high in the lower 80s. That's your MyBash area forecast. I'm Jackson Stevens.
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2: From the My Bash area, here's your forecast. For the rest of the morning, mostly cloudy with an early shower possible, low by dawn in the mid-50s. As we move through the day, mostly cloudy with a few showers possible, high in the lower 70s. Tonight, mostly cloudy, low in the mid-50s. Sunday turns partly sunny with showers and storms possible later, high in the upper 70s. Memorial Day, partly sunny with a stray shower possible, high in the lower 80s. That's your My Bash area forecast. I'm Jackson Stevens.
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2: From the Maybash area, here's your forecast. For the rest of the morning, mostly cloudy with an early shower possible, low by dawn in the mid-50s. As we move through the day, mostly cloudy with a few showers possible, high in the lower 70s. Tonight, mostly cloudy, low in the mid-50s. Sunday turns partly sunny with showers and storms possible later, high in the upper 70s. Memorial Day, partly sunny with a stray shower possible, high in the lower 80s. That's your Maybash area forecast. I'm Jackson Stevens.
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3: From the My Bash area, here's your forecast. For this morning, we'll have clouds and widespread showers becoming isolated for the afternoon. The high temperature is 72. Partly cloudy tonight, low 56. Clouds quickly increase Sunday with showers likely again in the afternoon. And there could be a thunderstorm as well, high 78. Showers end Sunday evening, remains mostly cloudy overnight, the low 56. Then a mostly sunny day, Memorial Day, high 82. That's your My Bash area forecast. I'm meteorologist Jim Rinaldi.
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2: From the My Bash area, here's your forecast. For this morning, we'll have clouds and widespread showers becoming isolated for the afternoon. The high temperature is 72. Partly cloudy tonight, low 56. Clouds quickly increase Sunday with showers likely again in the afternoon. And there could be a thunderstorm as well, high 78. Showers end Sunday evening, remains mostly cloudy overnight, the low 56. And a mostly sunny day, Memorial Day, high 82. That's your My Bash area forecast. I'm meteorologist Jim Rinaldi.
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2: From the My Bash area, here's your forecast. For this morning, we'll have clouds and widespread showers becoming isolated for the afternoon. The high temperature is 72. Partly cloudy tonight, low 56. Clouds quickly increase Sunday with showers likely again in the afternoon. There could be a thunderstorm as well, high 78. Showers end Sunday evening, remains mostly cloudy overnight, the low 56. Then a mostly sunny day, Memorial Day, high 82. That's your My Bash area forecast. I'm meteorologist Jim Rinaldi.
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3: From the My Bash area, here's your forecast. For this morning, we'll have clouds and widespread showers becoming isolated for the afternoon. The high temperature is 72. Partly cloudy tonight, low 56. Clouds quickly increase Sunday with showers likely again in the afternoon. There could be a thunderstorm as well, high 78. Showers end Sunday evening, remains mostly cloudy overnight, the low 56. Then a mostly sunny day, Memorial Day, high 82. That's your My Bash area forecast. I'm meteorologist Jim Rinaldi.
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3: From the My Bash area, here's your forecast. For this morning, we'll have clouds and widespread showers becoming isolated for the afternoon. The high temperature is 72. Partly cloudy tonight, low 56. Clouds quickly increase Sunday with showers likely again in the afternoon. There could be a thunderstorm as well, high 78. Showers end Sunday evening, remains mostly cloudy overnight, the low 56. Then a mostly sunny day, Memorial Day, high 82. That's your My Bash area forecast. I'm meteorologist Jim Rinaldi.
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3: From the My Bash area, here's your forecast. For this morning, we'll have clouds and widespread showers becoming isolated for the afternoon. The high temperature is 72. Partly cloudy tonight, low 56. Clouds quickly increase Sunday with showers likely again in the afternoon. There could be a thunderstorm as well, high 78. Showers end Sunday evening, remains mostly cloudy overnight, the low 56. Then a mostly sunny day, Memorial Day, high 82. That's your My Bash area forecast. I'm meteorologist Jim Rinaldi.
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2: From the Mibash area, here's your forecast. For this morning, we'll have clouds and widespread showers becoming isolated for the afternoon. The high temperature is 72. Partly cloudy tonight, low 56. Clouds quickly increase Sunday with showers likely again in the afternoon. And there could be a thunderstorm as well, high 78. Showers end Sunday evening, remains mostly cloudy overnight, the low 56. And a mostly sunny day, Memorial Day, high 82. That's your Mibash area forecast. I'm meteorologist Jim Rinaldi.
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3: From the My Bash area, here's your forecast. For this morning, we'll have clouds and widespread showers becoming isolated for the afternoon. The high temperature is 72. Partly cloudy tonight, low 56. Clouds quickly increase Sunday with showers likely again in the afternoon. There could be a thunderstorm as well, high 78. Showers end Sunday evening, remains mostly cloudy overnight, the low 56. Then a mostly sunny day, Memorial Day, high 82. That's your My Bash area forecast. I'm meteorologist Jim Rinaldi.
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2: From the My Bash area, here's your forecast. For this morning, we'll have clouds and widespread showers becoming isolated for the afternoon. The high temperature is 72. Partly cloudy tonight, low 56. Clouds quickly increase Sunday with showers likely again in the afternoon. There could be a thunderstorm as well, high 78. Showers end Sunday evening, remains mostly cloudy overnight, the low 56. Then a mostly sunny day, Memorial Day, high 82. That's your My Bash area forecast. I'm meteorologist Jim Rinaldi.
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2: From the My Bash area, here's your forecast. For this morning, we'll have clouds and widespread showers becoming isolated for the afternoon. The high temperature is 72. Partly cloudy tonight, low 56. Clouds quickly increase Sunday with showers likely again in the afternoon. There could be a thunderstorm as well, high 78. Showers end Sunday evening, remains mostly cloudy overnight, the low 56. Then a mostly sunny day, Memorial Day, high 82. That's your My Bash area forecast. I'm meteorologist Jim Rinaldi.
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I got a mojo too. I got the John the Conqueror. 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
2: From the Mibash area, here's your forecast. For this morning, we'll have clouds and widespread showers becoming isolated for the afternoon. The high temperature is 72. Partly cloudy tonight, low 56. Clouds quickly increase Sunday with showers likely again in the afternoon. There could be a thunderstorm as well, high 78. Showers end Sunday evening, remains mostly cloudy overnight, the low 56. Then a mostly sunny day, Memorial Day, high 82. That's your Mibash area forecast. I'm meteorologist Jim Rinaldi.
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3: From the MyBash area, here's your forecast. For this morning, we'll have clouds and widespread showers becoming isolated for the afternoon. The high temperature is 72. Partly cloudy tonight, low 56. Clouds quickly increase Sunday with showers likely again in the afternoon. There could be a thunderstorm as well, high 78. Showers end Sunday evening, remains mostly cloudy overnight, the low 56. Then a mostly sunny day, Memorial Day, high 82. That's your MyBash area forecast. I'm meteorologist Jim Rinaldi.
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3: From the My Bash area, here is your forecast for this afternoon. Skies are cloudy. There's lingering chance of a shower with highs to a mild 72. Skies are mostly cloudy tonight with lows to 57. For tomorrow, Sunday, showers and thunderstorms develop with a mix of sun and clouds. Look for highs near 80. Showers and thunderstorms are expected early Sunday night with clouds and a low of 58. Slight chance of a morning shower Monday. Partly sunny, high to 81. That's your My Bash area forecast. I'm TJ Matthews.
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2: Hey there, fellow rockers. Kara D here with you on our Memorial Weekend, and it is time for a vital vinyl hour brought to you by Jonesy's Junction in Akron. This weekend, we are going to go to the 8th studio album by Sammy Hagar, released in July of 1984. This was Hagar's last solo album before joining Van Halen. The title is a reference to the Voice of America broadcast network. The album title, VOA. The album peaked at number 32 on the Billboard 200 album charts and features the single I Can't Drive 55, Sammy Hagar's most successful song as a solo artist. Kicking off the album with that hit single, it is VOA by Sammy Hagar. 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

On our Memorial Weekend, a little Sammy Hagar for you. VOA, the eighth studio album released in July of 1984. His last solo album released just before joining Van Halen. Have a beautiful and safe Memorial Weekend, remembering all those who gave the ultimate sacrifice for our freedom. Keep rocking out with us. More of your favorite classic rock on the way. I'm Kara D. Have a good one. 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
2: From the My Bash area, here's your forecast for this afternoon. Skies are cloudy. There's a lingering chance of a shower with highs to a mild 72. Skies are mostly cloudy tonight with lows to 57. For tomorrow, Sunday, showers and thunderstorms develop with a mix of sun and clouds. Look for highs near 80. Showers and thunderstorms are expected early Sunday night with clouds and a low of 58. Slight chance of a morning shower Monday, partly sunny, high to 81. That's your My Bash area forecast. I'm TJ Matthews.
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2: From the My Bash area, here's your forecast. For this afternoon, skies are cloudy. There's lingering chance of a shower with highs to a mild 72. Skies are mostly cloudy tonight with lows to 57. For tomorrow, Sunday, showers and thunderstorms develop with a mix of sun and clouds. Look for highs near 80. Showers and thunderstorms are expected early Sunday night with clouds and a low of 58. Slight chance of a morning shower Monday, partly sunny, high to 81. That's your My Bash Area Forecast. I'm TJ Matthews.
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0: Cheerio, here is your forecast for this afternoon. Skies are cloudy. There's lingering chance of a shower with highs to a mild 72. Skies are mostly cloudy tonight with lows to 57. For tomorrow, Sunday, showers and thunderstorms develop with a mix of sun and clouds. Look for highs near 80. Showers and thunderstorms are expected early Sunday night with clouds and a low of 58. Slight chance of a morning shower Monday. Partly sunny, high to 81. That's your My Bash Area forecast. I'm TJ Matthews.
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4: From the My Bash area, here's your forecast for this afternoon. Skies are cloudy. There's lingering chance of a shower with highs to a mild 72. Skies are mostly cloudy tonight with lows to 57. For tomorrow, Sunday, showers and thunderstorms develop with a mix of sun and clouds. Look for highs near 80. Showers and thunderstorms are expected early Sunday night with clouds and a low of 58. Slight chance of a morning shower Monday. Partly sunny, high to 81. That's your My Bash Area Forecast. 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
1: Graduation is a lot more than crossing a stage to receive a diploma. 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
2: From the Mibash area, here's your forecast for this afternoon. Skies are cloudy. There's lingering chance of a shower with highs to a mild 72. Skies are mostly cloudy tonight with lows to 57. For tomorrow, Sunday, showers and thunderstorms develop with a mix of sun and clouds. Look for highs near 80. Showers and thunderstorms are expected early Sunday night with clouds and a low of 58. Slight chance of a morning shower Monday. Partly sunny, high to 81. That's your Mibash area forecast. I'm TJ Matthews.
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4: From the My Bash area, here is your forecast for this afternoon. Skies are cloudy. There's lingering chance of a shower with highs to a mild 72. Skies are mostly cloudy tonight with lows to 57. For tomorrow, Sunday, showers and thunderstorms develop with a mix of sun and clouds. Look for highs near 80. Showers and thunderstorms are expected early Sunday night with clouds and a low of 58. Slight chance of a morning shower Monday. Partly sunny, high to 81. That's your My Bash Area Forecast. 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
1: 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But today's young people have a chance to learn a lot more than their great-grandparents did. And today, they begin their adult lives with far more information under their belts. 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
3: From the Mibash area, here's your forecast for this afternoon. Skies are cloudy. There's lingering chance of a shower with highs to a mild 72. Skies are mostly cloudy tonight with lows to 57. For tomorrow, Sunday, showers and thunderstorms develop with a mix of sun and clouds. Look for highs near 80. Showers and thunderstorms are expected early Sunday night with clouds and a low of 58. Slight chance of a morning shower Monday. Partly sunny, high to 81. That's your Mibash area forecast. I'm TJ Matthews.
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3: From the My Bash area, here is your forecast for this afternoon. Skies are cloudy. There's lingering chance of a shower with highs to a mild 72. Skies are mostly cloudy tonight with lows to 57. For tomorrow, Sunday, showers and thunderstorms develop with a mix of sun and clouds. Look for highs near 80. Showers and thunderstorms are expected early Sunday night with clouds and a low of 58. Slight chance of a morning shower Monday. Partly sunny, high to 81. That's your My Bash Area Forecast. I'm TJ Matthews.
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1: 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We know you can't handle too much time without classic rock.
2: Inventor Thomas Edison remarked that opportunity is missed by most people because it is dressed in overalls and looks like work. Many great careers have had very humble beginnings. 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
2: From the MyBash area, here's your forecast for this afternoon. Skies are cloudy. There's lingering chance of a shower with highs to a mild 72. Skies are mostly cloudy tonight with lows to 57. For tomorrow, Sunday, showers and thunderstorms develop with a mix of sun and clouds. Look for highs near 80. Showers and thunderstorms are expected early Sunday night with clouds and a low of 58. Slight chance of a morning shower Monday, partly sunny, high to 81. That's your MyBash area forecast. I'm TJ Matthews.
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2: From the My Bash area, here is your forecast. For this afternoon, skies are cloudy. There's a lingering chance of a shower with highs to a mild 72. Skies are mostly cloudy tonight with lows to 57. For tomorrow, Sunday, showers and thunderstorms develop with a mix of sun and clouds. Look for highs near 80. Showers and thunderstorms are expected early Sunday night with clouds and a low of 58. Slight chance of a morning shower Monday, partly sunny, high to 81. That's your My Bash Area Forecast. I'm TJ Matthews.
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3: A good education is much more than a technical knowledge of algebra, English, history, literature, arts, and sciences. It also challenges students to learn to think, to analyze the problems at hand, and to search for the right solutions. The members of the class of 2026 are ready to put their education to work, and we offer them our best wishes for success in the years ahead.
4: D.H. Floyd, CPA, would like to congratulate these seniors: Colin Floyd, Cale Deerdorf, Ryan Meredith, Riley Collins, Hartley Hoover, Zoe Sparks, Chloe Sparks, Grace Sailors, Ashton Halterman, and Lainey Musel.
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3: From the Mibash area, here's your forecast for tonight. Mostly cloudy skies with a low of 59. Tomorrow, showers likely with a high of 77. Tomorrow night, partly cloudy with a low of 57. On Monday, Memorial Day, mostly sunny skies with a high of 80. Monday night, partly cloudy with a low of 61. And on Tuesday, partly sunny skies and a high of 81. That's your Mibash area forecast. I'm J.D. Allison.
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3: From the Maybash area, here's your forecast. For tonight, mostly cloudy skies with a low of 59. Tomorrow, showers likely with a high of 77. Tomorrow night, partly cloudy with a low of 57. On Monday, Memorial Day, mostly sunny skies with a high of 80. Monday night, partly cloudy with a low of 61. And on Tuesday, partly sunny skies and a high of 81. That's your Maybash area forecast. I'm J.D. Allison.
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2: From the Mibash area, here's your forecast. For tonight, mostly cloudy skies with a low of 59. Tomorrow, showers likely with a high of 77. Tomorrow night, partly cloudy with a low of 57. On Monday, Memorial Day, mostly sunny skies with a high of 80. Monday night, partly cloudy with a low of 61. And on Tuesday, partly sunny skies and a high of 81. That's your Mibash area forecast. I'm J.D. Allison.
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1: 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We know you can't handle too much time without classic rock. 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

0: 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We gotta take a quick break. Come on back with us.
1: Honeywell Arts and Entertainment has a fantastic lineup of upcoming shows you don't want to miss. 1964 The Tribute on May 29th. 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Blue Sky Dogs, June 20th. A Man Named Cash on August 21st. 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
2: 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We're going to J&K's Mega Pet. Okay, Hezzy and Huggy, what do you think of all the dog food choices? 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
3: From the Wabash area, here's your forecast. For tonight, mostly cloudy skies with a low of 59. Tomorrow, showers likely with a high of 77. Tomorrow night, partly cloudy with a low of 57. On Monday, Memorial Day, mostly sunny skies with a high of 80. Monday night, partly cloudy with a low of 61. And on Tuesday, partly sunny skies and a high of 81. That's your Wabash area forecast. I'm J.D. Allison.
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1: For each of us, there are milestones that mark the end and the beginning of a way of life. One of those milestones is graduation. For the graduating class of 2026, school days may be ending, but just around the corner lie new and exciting challenges. As they move into their future, our best wishes go with them. We salute the class of 2026.
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3: From the My Bash area, here's your forecast. For tonight, mostly cloudy skies with a low of 59. Tomorrow, showers likely with a high of 77. Tomorrow night, partly cloudy with a low of 57. On Monday, Memorial Day, mostly sunny skies with a high of 80. Monday night, partly cloudy with a low of 61. And on Tuesday, partly sunny skies and a high of 81. That's your My Bash area forecast. I'm J.D. Allison.
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